It is Wednesday, and the greatest prime rib on the harbor is the Welcome Inn. I know you hear us talking about it all the time, and if you haven't tried it, now's the time to. Or if you have tried it, you know what I'm talking about. The best prime rib on the harbor is the Welcome Inn. 360-533-5060. You tell them Spodey sent you. It's the Welcome Inn.

0: Joan Jett Blackheart's mom and dad caller, Joan Larkin. 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
0: 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Going to see gradual clearing throughout today, mostly cloudy tomorrow. Friday looks like mostly cloudy skies, partly sunny on Saturday to mostly sunny on Sunday.
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0: 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We will see clear skies today, cloudy skies tomorrow. Friday looks like mostly cloudy skies. And Saturday, Sunday, we'll see some sunny skies.
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0: Mysterious Ways. 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Coming up, Boston with Don't Look Back.
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5: Now, it's KDUX Coastal Weather.
0: All right, tonight we're looking at partly cloudy. Lows around 49. Tomorrow, mostly sunny. Highs near 67. Friday, mostly cloudy with highs near 66 degrees.
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8: 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I'm Nick Michaels. 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
9: Now, it's KDUX Coastal Weather.
0: All right, tonight we're looking at partly cloudy. Lows around 49. Tomorrow, mostly sunny. Highs near 67. Friday, mostly cloudy with highs near 66 degrees.
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0: 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That was fun. 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You should let me know. 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

0: Steely Dan and the Deacon Blues on the Rock of the Coast. 104.7 KDUX. Your weather next. And then some Queen for you on this wonderful Wednesday evening. I'm Rick Moyer. Thanks for joining me.
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4: Now, it's KDUX Coastal Weather.
0: All right, tonight we're looking at partly cloudy. Lows around 49. Tomorrow, mostly sunny. Highs near 67. Friday, mostly cloudy with highs near 66 degrees.
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0: Boys and Nothing But a Good Time. Before that, Journey, Any Way You Want It. Coming up, more music for you. In fact, oh, let's do some Steve Miller Band, shall we?
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0: Summer of 69, that's Bryan Adams on the Rock of the Coast. Before that, Laid on the Line from Triumph. Rocking you, I'm Rick Moyer. Hope your night's going well.
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4: All right, tonight we're looking at partly cloudy. Lows around 49. Tomorrow, mostly sunny. Highs near 67. Friday, mostly cloudy with highs near 66 degrees.
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4: That's a lot of hair.
3: Happy birthday to Carlos Cavazo, who was born in Atlanta, Georgia, to a Mexican father and an American mother. Cavazo became the guitarist of Quiet Riot after Randy Rose left and was with the band during their most successful years. But let's see what else my noisy nanas found out about this well-respected shredder. One, Carlos said that he would have gotten back with Quiet Riot when Kevin DuBrow reformed the band in 2010, but he wasn't asked. Bummer. He now says there's no way he'll ever play in the band again after Kevin's death. Yeah, Rudy Sarzo said that, but he's back. Think about it. Two, Carlos first met Randy Rhoads when Carlos's band Snow opened for Quiet Riot in Burbank, California. Years later, when Randy left Quiet Riot to play with Ozzy, Randy recommended they hire Carlos. Now, who could argue with a recommendation like that, right? And three, if you're wondering what other bands Carlos has played in, I know I am, it's quite a few. The two bands he was in before Quiet Riot were Snow and Max Havoc. After his Quiet Riot days, he started bands called Three-Legged Dog and Power Project that went nowhere. Then he was in Tim Ripper Owens' band for a while before spending about 10 years in Rat. These days, he's in two bands, King Cobra and Hurricane. They're still together? I know, right? So here's Carlos from Quiet Riot's heyday. This is Come On Feel the Noise on your Daily House.

0: Come on, feel the noise on your daily House of Haircut. Happy BJ Carlos Cavazo. Hey, I'm D. Snyder saying follow me on X and Instagram at D. Snyder and download the free Cameo app if you want a personal video message from me for anyone for any occasion. People love getting these videos as gifts. And don't forget, if it ain't metal, it's crap. See you tomorrow.
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0: Tom Sawyer from Rush. Before that, The Who with Bargain. Van Halen on the way tonight, plus your weather forecast right around the corner.
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0: rain. Tomorrow, mostly sunny, highs near 67. Friday, mostly cloudy with highs near 66 degrees.
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0: should I go? Should I stay or should I go? The Clash on the Rock of the Coast, 104.7 KDUX. Jimi Hendrix on the way, some Led Zeppelin and more.
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Fell on Black Days, Soundgarden on the Rock of the Coast. 104.7 KDUX. Looking forward to winning some concert tickets, yeah? Yeah. We've been giving them away, and you could get in on it. All you got to do is go to our awesome sponsors and put your name in the drawing. And you say, well, Rick, where do I enter my information so that I can win? All right. All you got to do is go to several different places. Let me tell you where they are. 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
1: Now, it's KDUX Coastal Weather.
0: All right, tonight we're looking at partly cloudy. Lows around 49. Tomorrow, mostly sunny. Highs near 67. Friday, mostly cloudy with highs near 66 degrees.
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0: Santana and Smooth. Before that, Steve Miller Band on the Rock of the Coast, 104.7 KDUX. That's it for me. I'm going to take off. Thanks for having me tonight. I enjoyed playing music for you. 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
5: 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D-Snyder here, and I'm headed your way this week with an old-school heavy metal onslaught. Cinderella, AC/DC, Iron Maiden, and a bunch more are in your immediate future. 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
1: Hey, I wonder what would happen if I pulled this lever.
2: Oh no, you mustn't do that!
1: Can't help it, I'm a born lever puller. It took nearly 2 years, 40 animators, 140 artists, and no fewer than 14 different scripts to bring one of the most psychedelic movies ever made to the big screen. The idea for Yellow Submarine came from producer Al Broaddex, the man behind ABC's Beatles cartoon series. Remember that? It used to come on every Saturday morning right after the Jackson 5? Anyway, he pitched it to the Beatles manager Brian Epstein, who convinced John, Paul, George, and Ringo to get on board. Tragically, Brian Epstein passed away just as production was getting underway. But here's the real twist. The Beatles had virtually no creative involvement. None. Zip. They didn't write the script. They didn't voice their own animated characters. In fact, actors played the Fab Four throughout the film, while the real Beatles only appear through the music and in the unforgettable live-action finale. But somehow, against all odds, Yellow Submarine became far more than a cartoon. It became one of the most visually groundbreaking music films ever made, inspiring generations of artists, filmmakers, and musicians. I credit the Weed. Even its meticulous digital restoration preserved every hand-drawn frame rather than relying on automated software. Wow. I'm Nick Carter. Today, we're diving into the colorful, groundbreaking world of Yellow Submarine and celebrating the innovation, imagination, and timeless music that made the Beatles unlike any band before or since. Welcome to the Beatles, Off the Record. In the

Hasta luego.

The Beatles got into this mess. What I meant is the Beatles got into the music business trying to avoid getting a job. We all saw careers looming, you know, because I was at grammar school, so was George. John was at art school. Ringo was already into a group, but he'd had a sort of job and stuff. But I think we were all looking at, like most kids our age at that time, were looking at having to settle down in a job. And the way we thought is it better be damn good if we're going to settle down 50 years, because we were too up on it all, you know, just too into life to just settle, you know, as something that we didn't want to do. So we fought that thing, and that was our reason for getting into a group, was so we wouldn't have to settle down in a serious, steady job. Funny thing is, of course, the group became a serious, steady job.

0: rock history changed forever in July of 1957.
1: At a church party, believe it or not, in Liverpool, Paul McCartney met John Lennon while Lennon's band, The Quarrymen, was performing. The two quickly began writing songs together, and before long, Paul convinced John to let his young guitar-playing mate, George Harrison, join the group. Is Paul?
2: The Beatles started off as three guitar players. That was it. And we used to go to clubs, Woolton Village Hall, Phaeton, places like that, you know. We'd go there and the promoter would say, where's your drums, you know? We'd say, the rhythm's in the guitars. That was our line, you know, and they believed it was great. God knows how we got away with it. And we got jank, jank, jank, jank, jank. So we were like level as guitarists. None of us was the lead guitarist. John was it sometimes, George was it sometimes. But I actually ended up being lumbered, really, with bass. Because the others wouldn't play bass.

0: The Beatles hit the road before most of the world even knew who they were. They launched their first major tour before their debut album, Please Please Me, even hit record stores. That groundbreaking album was famously recorded at Abbey Road in a single marathon session. Check this out. Less than 10 hours from start to finish. It shot to the top of the UK charts, only to be replaced by the band's next album with the Beatles. Beatlemania was officially underway. Crowd goes wild. Here's John Lennon.
1: We didn't sound like everybody else, that's all. I mean, we didn't sound like the black musicians because we weren't black and et cetera, et cetera. And because we were brought up on a different kind of music. And

0: before Beatlemania swept America, one radio station got it first. Washington, D.C.'s WWDC took a chance on I Want to Hold Your Hand, becoming the first American station to put the Beatles on the air. And just 1 week later, John, Paul, George, and Ringo landed at New York's JFK Airport. I'm Nick Carter. Coming up, off the record, Beatlemania hits the States. It's mad, mate. It's madness.
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0: Once again, we had to rely on the suits. Once Capitol Records finally got behind the Beatles, a perfectly timed publicity blitz turned four young musicians from Liverpool into America's newest obsession almost overnight. It was crazy. I'm Nick Carter. This is Off the Record. When Pan Am Flight 101 touched down at New York's JFK Airport on February 7th, 1964, an estimated 250,000 screaming fans were waiting to welcome them. Beatlemania had officially arrived in the States. Here's John Lennon.
8: We really were professional by the time we got here. We learned the whole game, you know. When we arrived here, we knew how to handle press. The British press are the toughest in the world. We could handle anything. We were all right. I know on the plane over, I was thinking, oh, we won't make it. Or I said it on a film somewhere. You know, we knew we would wipe them out if we could just get a grip on you.
9: Can

0: Can't Buy Me Love made history, becoming the first Beatles single to hit number one in both the UK and the United States at the same time. Then, oh, brace yourselves, then came the Ed Sullivan Show, where more than, wait for it, 70 million Americans tuned in to witness Beatlemania firsthand. That's insane. Meanwhile, Meet the Beatles was dominating the album charts, but the band had already moved on. They'd finished yet another album and were hard at work filming their first movie, A Hard Day's Night. Here's Paul McCartney.
1: Brian Epstein, our manager, would just ring us up and he'd say, oh, by the way, boys, you're in the studio in a month's time and you can have the week off before it to write the album. And me and John would go, yeah! We'd go, oh, wow, fantastic, I'll see you at your place. I'd drive out to his place each day of that week and we'd write a song. Every single session we ever did, we came out with a song. It's been-

0: Hard Day's Night became an instant riot-inducing classic in 1964, and just a year later, they were back on the big screen with Help. But the biggest transformation was happening in the recording studio, with producer George Martin pushing them forward. Rubber Soul marked the moment the Beatles stopped following pop trends and started reinventing them. Here's Sir Paul.
1: I mean, I'm a huge John fan, so if you ask me what Beatles records are my favorites, I'd probably choose one of his, because when he was making his track in the studio, I got to sit back a little bit and watch someone make a record and maybe sing harmony on it and play bass on it and maybe make a few suggestions here and there. But it was still this guy making this track, or George making this song. So I've got a special love for those things because I was there, part of it, but in a way just watching them do it. So that adds to my enjoyment of it, and almost like worship of that track, is I sort of saw it being made by a great artist.

0: By the summer of 1966, the Beatles had had enough of touring. After wrapping up what would become their final U.S. tour, the band boarded a flight home to England, and somewhere at 30,000 feet, Paul McCartney had an idea that would change music forever. I'm Nick Carter. Coming up next, off the record, the birth of Sgt. Pepper's Lonely Hearts Club Band.
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0: All right, let's talk numbers. 40 studio musicians and 700 hours in the studio. In 1967, that was practically unheard of. Thank you, Beatles. The Beatles shattered every recording rule while making Sgt. Pepper's Lonely Hearts Club Band. I am Nick Carter. You're listening to Off the Record. Thanks, mate. Thanks, me love. And the innovation didn't stop with the music. It became the first major rock album to print the lyrics on the cover, ditched the plain white inner sleeve for psychedelic artwork, and featured Peter Blake's now iconic collage of cultural heroes. Although a few controversial faces never made the final cut. And it was all sparked by one idea Paul McCartney had on a flight home from America.
11: We're just looking for a new album. And I started to think, well, I get fed up of finding myself in one bag. You just get fed up just because you do it too much. You get bored with it. So I wanted to make some kind of a change. And the idea that came to me was, what if we pretend we're not the Beatles? Because the Beatles, everyone expected stuff of the Beatles. Even we expected stuff of the Beatles. We expected the Beatles to be Beatley. So I hit upon this idea and I thought, well, we can pretend we're another group. We'll change the name of the group, sort of thing, for while we make this. Everyone will know it's a Beatles record. There's no problem with that. Who'll change the name of the group? So I started to think of like a wild name and come up with Sgt. Pepper's Lonely Hearts Club Band, which at the time, of course, no one could remember. But now, strangely enough, you'd kind of just reel it off. And the idea was to get away from who we were so that every decision we had to make on the album, instead of thinking, well, how would I do that? It was, how would he do that? And you give yourself another kind of alter ego. It's a great way to work because it relieves you of all the kind of, all your nervousness, all your normal kind of problems that come in on stuff. It's more like, well, how would Fab Harry play the bass on this one? I'd think, oh, he might do this. He might play lyrical bass lines, like on Little Help from My Friends. So I started to get into a whole other style of playing because it wasn't me any longer. It relieved me of all that kind of pressure. So I was saying to her, I got that idea around with the group. I said, you know, we're not, don't worry, you know, we'll just do anything.

0: Now, just as Sgt. Pepper's was redefining rock music, the Beatles launched their own company, Applecore, and looked completely unstoppable. Then, everything changed. In August of 1967, manager Brian Epstein died suddenly, leaving the band to navigate the biggest moment of their career on their own. Well, instead of slowing down, they pushed ahead with Magical Mystery Tour, and before the year was out, delivered the sprawling masterpiece we now know as the White Album. Here's Paul McCartney.
1: Really, you know, for me, like with John and I, there was, I would say, you know, we must have pretty much done every kind of collaboration you could have. It came in all sorts of ways. There would be ways where I'd go off into a corner and try and write a bit of tune while he'd be working on words. There'd be many ways. Ways where I would have a finished song or he would have a finished song. We'd just say, yeah, that's right. Sometimes there'd be a line that I was going to blow out that he'd say, no, don't blow it out, which, like, I found very valuable.

0: have a theory that this song was the beginning of heavy metal. Feel free to fight me. Paul McCartney wrote Helter Skelter about a carnival ride in Liverpool, and the first version of the song, which he wrote in July of 1968, wait for it, was 27 minutes long. That must have been some ride. In fact, I'm motion sick just thinking about it. I'm Nick Carter. When Off the Record returns, John Lennon and Paul McCartney talk Let It Be, Abbey Road, and the Beatles' Farewell.
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0: Oi, oi, hello. The Beatles Off the Record rolls on with me, Nick Carter. So, Let It Be. That project began as Paul McCartney's idea to get the Beatles back to basics. No studio tricks, no overdubs, just four musicians writing, rehearsing, and recording together with cameras rolling. Twickenham Film Studios became the backdrop for what was supposed to be a simple documentary, but instead captured one of the most fascinating chapters in Beatles history. Here's John Lennon.
9: All had this idea that we were going to rehearse and then make the album, you know, and of course we're lazy because we've been playing for 20 years. We're grown men, we're not going to sit around rehearsing. Anyway, we couldn't get into it. It was just a dreadful, dreadful feeling in Twickenham Studio and being filmed all the time, you know, like that. I just wanted them to go away and we'd be there at 8 in the morning and you couldn't make music at 8 in the morning or 10 or whatever it was in a strange place with people filming you and coloured lights. So the tape ended up like the bootleg version. We let Glyn Johns remix it. You know, we didn't want to know, we just left it to him. And we got an acetate each and we called each other and said, well, what do you think? Oh, let it out. We were going to let it out with that. With a really sh** condition, you know, disgusted. And I didn't care. I thought it was good to go out to show people what had happened to us. You know, like, this is where we're at now. We can't get it together. We don't play together anymore. You know, leave us alone.

0: 1969, the Beatles were pulling in different directions. Yeah, you want to do a stripped-down record, you don't bring in Phil Spector. Anyway, producer Phil Spector was finishing Let It Be. The band had already turned its attention to one final album, the steaming pile of excellence known as Abbey Road. John Lennon wanted a stripped-down rock record. Paul McCartney envisioned an ambitious medley unlike anything they'd done before. Somehow, despite the growing tension, they found common ground and created one of the greatest albums in rock history. Here's Paul.
1: John and I were in friendly competition with each other. Not always friendly, as it turned out in the end. It was a sort of friendly rivalry kind of thing. And if he'd write, he'd come in and he'd kind of say, I've just written three songs or something. And I'd go and try and write three as good as what he'd written, you know. So that was a great help, really. And if I was ever stuck on a song, of course, I was going to John Lennon to check it out. Excuse me, what do you think of this? Lousy, we'll do this. Or great, leave it.

0: Because he's so hard to see, despite that toe jam football, mate. Anyway, Abbey Road was the last album the Beatles recorded together, even though it was actually released before Let It Be. And on April 10th, 1970, the day his first solo album was released, Paul McCartney officially announced what everybody had already guessed. The Beatles had broken up.
1: I think it was just as well, really. You know, I mean, you look at the Beatles' history, it's pretty cool history. So I wouldn't want to change it, really. That was the idea at the time, because that was the thing about the Beatles. They're a good little band.

0: Sir Paul said that All You Need Is Love is the message of the Yellow Submarine film, which was released this month in 1968. And of course, he pointed out that the message still applies today. All you need is love, mate. 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I am Nick Carter. I'm looking for birds, mate. Follow me on Instagram and on the X at the Notorious NIK on the interwebs. And I'll see you next time, Off the Record.
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0: Bizarre, occasionally twisted. It's all a good fun, though. And it's the Best of Thursday, so that's the day before the weekend. We'll tell you what's happening this weekend as of this morning. Have you ever heard of something called Type 2 fun? Well, I will tell you coming up here in just a little bit on the Rock of the Coast. Plus, we got some Weisenheimers who decided to destroy some portable toilets with fireworks, of course. What do you do with those leftover pesky things? As for KDUX Rock News, everything from remembering Bon Scott of AC/DC to Kiss to the tragic loss of Bonnie Tyler. We'll check in with that on the way for you. A little sunshine here in South Aberdeen. The Rock of the Coast, KDUX.

0: Metallica and it's Nothing Else Matters. KDUX, the Rock of the Coast, probably one of the top two most streamed Metallica songs. Most recently, the band donating $100,000 to Venezuela relief for those big earthquakes they had. It did so much damage in Venezuela. So that was through the Within My Hands Foundation from Metallica. They do a lot of good with that. $100,000 for them to rebuild certain areas of Venezuela. Also, KDUX Rock News this morning. A little sad loss for singer Bonnie Tyler. Just learned early this morning that the Welsh singer has passed away at 75 years of age. Bonnie Tyler had huge hits, I think starting out with It's a Heartache in the 70s, which is kind of a country-tinged song. She had major success with a song called Holding Out for a Hero, which is on the Footloose motion picture soundtrack, and then the song Total Eclipse of the Heart, which was just an epic six-plus-minute song. And sadly, she had a short illness in Portugal, where she was receiving treatment. Bonnie Tyler was 75 years of age, legendary Welsh singer. And at KDUX, we are going to remember Bon Scott today, who would have been 80 years of age. We say really the first real singer of AC/DC. We'll take a look at that straight ahead on KDUX, the Rock of the Coast.
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6: KDUX coastal weather on the Rock of the Coast.
0: We're going to see some cloudy skies here in the morning. The gradual clearing today, 68 for the high temperature. A little overcast, I guess. I think a perfect day. Not too hot, not too cold. Lows getting down to about 53 tonight. We're going to see a little more sunshine to kick off the weekend tomorrow, and we'll start to get back into the 70s, it looks like, at least by Sunday, 73. Got a KDUX, the Rock of the Coast this morning. A little bit of clouds. Looks like the sun's trying to peek through here. We've got about 52 degrees on KDUX with PA. Thanks for joining us for Best of Thursday. Have you heard of Type 2 fun? I will tell you what that means on the way. On KDUX, the Rock of the Coast.

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And this band is going to be playing its second of 9 sold-out shows at Madison Square Garden after 4 years returning to live stage. It's Bon Jovi.

0: show for Bon Jovi comes up tonight, Madison Square Garden. Their first one a couple of nights ago. They're playing night on, night off, night on, night off. It's scheduled 9 sold-out shows, Madison Square Garden, and getting really great reviews for the show that they performed just the other night, the first show in 4 years for Bon Jovi. 21-song set list. We'll see if they mix up the set list tonight for the second performance. And a KDUX at 21 front of 7 o'clock, live from South Aberdeen. Boy, that sunshine trying to peek through the clouds here, but otherwise we're going to see cloudy skies in the forecast. Have you heard of something that's called Type 2 Fun? Type 2 Fun. It's where you have fond memories of something that was actually miserable when it was happening. So think of like a marathon or a moving day or something that's totally embarrassing. So it's stuff that leaves you sore, sweaty, frustrated, questioning your life choices. But then after a while, you kind of you laugh it off a little bit. So I guess it's like, you know, one of these times you're going to laugh about this. And that's true. Type 2 fun. Meaning, I guess it'll be fun later, like this one. So vandals are being accused of blowing up at least 13 porta-potties in Montana with fireworks.
1: It's really sad because I think that they really aren't thinking about destroying somebody's property. It is 100% done to be destructive. It's a helpless feeling. They might not be hurting people, but, you know, in the long run, they are.
0: I don't think that's type 2 fun. You think that's just called a misdemeanor. Or quite possibly, that could be a felony, couldn't it?
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0: Yeah, we got 642 here, about 52 degrees. The Rock of the Coast. We'll take a look at some news headlines straight ahead. We'll tell you how to win some of those concert tickets in the KDUX Summer Concert Blast.

0: fall in love again.
1: 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And again.
0: Standing Hampton. Heading Rock of the Coast, KDUX here at PA. 6:53 the time. What'll be some partly cloudy skies today. A little cooler will be the forecast. 68 degrees for the high temperature today. And looks like we're not going to crack 70 till about Sunday. So otherwise, it's going to be a little cloudy, a little overcast. Very comfortable overcast for the next couple of days here. And a KDUX this morning. Best of Thursday, day before the weekends. What are we got going on this weekend? Racing at Grace Harbor Raceway, I know, coming up this weekend. Looking forward to what will be Round 14. That coming up this weekend. The Round 14 third annual Candy Dash coming up this weekend. That should be cool. Yeah, we'll keep you up to date with the latest here from ABC News.
2: ABC News, I'm Sherry Preston. A new round of airstrikes in the Middle East as Iran and the U.S. escalate tensions once again.
3: The president now back in Washington, where it is unclear exactly where negotiations stand. But what is clear is that this war that the president said would last 4 weeks is now in its fifth month, with strikes resuming, the ceasefire declared dead, no deal on eliminating Iran's nuclear program, and Iran continuing its threats.
2: ABC's Martha Raddatz. President Trump flying the older Air Force One out of Turkey on Wednesday from the NATO summit. Sources say the Secret Service urged him not to take the new Air Force One back due to different security capabilities in that plane, which was a gift from Qatar. Graham Plattner pulling his name from the ballot in Maine in the Senate race. He released a video message last night continuing to deny sexual assault allegations leveled against him by a former girlfriend. This is ABC News.
0: And a KDUX Sports here this morning. Another loss for the Mariners yesterday. On a bit of a slide are the M's. Final game of the series with Miami coming up this afternoon. As yesterday, Kyle Stowers homered. Major League batting leader Otto Lopez had his 40th multi-hit game. And the Marlins beat the Mariners 2-0 yesterday. So final game of the series comes up this afternoon. And we'll have that game for you right here on KXRO. Gets underway 2:30 pregame. 3:40 will be our first pitch across the hallway, rather. That'll be on KXRO. 3:44 first pitch this afternoon. Well, yesterday, the three-time Cy Young Award winner and two-time world champion Justin Verlander announced he's retiring from baseball after 21 seasons. The 2011 AL MVP says he will retire after the season ends with the Detroit Tigers. No doubt a first-time, first-ballot Hall of Famer. And our coastal weather forecast is that cloudy skies today. High temps about 68. We got about 52 at KDUX.
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0: is Whitesnake. Mr. Whitesnake, David Coverdale, effectively retiring from rock and roll last November, as a matter of fact. KDUX, the Rock of the Coast here with PA. And the Best of Thursday show, we do thank you for tuning in here as we are day before the weekend. Looking forward to a lot of stuff going on here as we get in the thick of January.
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0: Yep, showtime here. 9th of July. And the Best of Thursday. End of the weekend here. Cloudy skies. Getting some sunshine here. I think forecast is slightly wrong, but looks like we're going to see some more sunshine. Drier weather as we get into the weekends. A lot of stuff going on this weekend. We'll check in with that for you, too, here straight ahead. Plus, the whitest phrases of all time. I find particular joy in this, being of European descent myself. We'll check in with that coming up for you. Also, is this place really the home of the number one hot dog in America? I'll tell you. Plus, check in with some rock news, everything from Stones to Kiss, on the way from KDUX, the Rock of the Coast.

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0: cut from the Rolling Stones and Satisfaction. KDUX, the Rock of the Coast, is the band getting ready to release tomorrow their 25th studio album called Foreign Tongues. Now, what about a tour for the Stones? Well, Mick Jagger says 2027 most likely for the Rolling Stones for a tour, as they're planning a traditional multi-city extravaganza in 2027. Keith Richards has voiced his favorability for residencies like in Las Vegas, but Mick Jagger goes, no, I want to go places. New album, Foreign Tongues, from the Rolling Stones tomorrow. It's just amazing those guys just keep on rocking. Absolutely amazing. So, a tour? Yeah, you don't have too long to wait. Half a year before they probably hit the road to do some dates. Meanwhile, Kiss is set to release the album Kiss Destroys Anaheim. That's on the Destroyer Tour of 1976. It'll commemorate the 50th anniversary of one of the most seminal concerts in history, as they say. That was at the Anaheim Stadium. 42,000 fans. Montrose opened up the show, as well as Ted Nugent back in the day. And this is special because it's never been released ever before. It's been remixed by Eddie Kramer from the original multi-track tapes. Also, sad news this morning is Welsh singer Bonnie Tyler has died at the age of 75 after a very short illness. She had major hits, most notably with the country-tinged It's a Heartache. Holding Out for a Hero is a huge song she had from the Footloose motion picture soundtrack. And then, of course, Total Eclipse of the Heart, which in pop culture is just massive. And Bonnie Tyler, 75 years of age. It's our KDUX Rock News. We'll take a look at our coastal weather forecast straight ahead.
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7: KTUX Coastal Weather on the Rock of the Coast.
0: We're going to see some cloudy skies here mid-morning. Already starting to see some sunshine, so gradual clearing. I'm going to say partly sunny skies today, but it looks like even better than that. High 68, lows about 53. We're going to see a little bit more clouds tomorrow, but along with some partly sunny skies. As we get into the weekend, we'll get back into the 70s. It looks like Sunday and on Monday we start the week. So 52 degrees and clear skies here at the Rock of the Coast. Thanks for tuning in with PA, the KDUX Morning Show. That be me. And our stories of the twisted and bizarre. Ooh, number one hot dog in America. Where is it? It's not too far away, they say. We'll take a look.

0: Bullets on KDUX, the Rock of the Coast. No rain today in the forecast. Nope, just partly sunny skies and high temperatures about 68 degrees. Not going to get into the 70s, it looks like, till about Sunday, but welcome to the best of Thursday. What could I possibly have to offer you today? Well, if you're in search of the number one hot dog, I will tell you, according to some dude from the New York Times, it is, in fact, the Seattle dog is the number one hot dog in the world. May I be so bold? No? Well, they say if you live in the Northwest, you can start bragging. The Seattle dog beat out the Chicago dog and the New York dog to be America's best hot dog. And apparently the secret weapon is the cream cheese. That's what's on it. So it's loaded with cream cheese, grilled onions, mustard, and jalapenos. Celebrity chef Jose Andreas was there to judge the competition. He called the cream cheese the diplomat of the dog because it brings all the flavors together. I got to try this one now. So the Seattle dog knocked off heavy lifters too, like that classic Chicago dog, famous New York dog, some regional favorites over there like Detroit, Cincinnati, Arizona. So it looks like the next great American debate, not about ketchup versus mustard. It's whether cream cheese belongs on a hot dog. Does it? Does it? Really? You know you're going to try it.
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1: That is Bon Jovi tonight, show number 2, Madison Square Garden, sold out show. Band getting rave reviews from their first live performance in over 4 years after John Bon Jovi's vocal issues. Sounds pretty good. So 9 shows total, Madison Square Garden, for the band. And they're off to Europe to finish that tour. Hopefully, they'll announce some more dates for the northwest, or at least on the west coast, anyway. And at KDUX, you're about 10 in front of 8 o'clock. We're going to do some birthday shouts at 810, you know, 360-532-1047. That is the KDUX text line. We'll fire that up. We'll wish you happy 2 year here for the 9th of July on KDUX. Thanks for tuning in. Yeah, we'll get you the latest here from ABC this morning.
2: ABC News, I'm Sherry Preston. A new round of airstrikes in the Middle East as Iran and the U.S. escalate tensions once again.
3: The president now back in Washington, where it is unclear exactly where negotiations stand. But what is clear is that this war that the president said would last 4 weeks is now in its 5th month, with strikes resuming, the ceasefire declared dead, no deal on eliminating Iran's nuclear program, and Iran continuing its threats.
2: ABC's Martha Raddatz. President Trump flying the older Air Force One out of Turkey on Wednesday from the NATO summit. Sources say the Secret Service urged him not to take the new Air Force One back due to different security capabilities in that plane, which was a gift from Qatar. Graham Plattner pulling his name from the ballot in Maine in the Senate race. He released a video message last night continuing to deny sexual assault allegations leveled against him by a former girlfriend. This is ABC News.
1: And a KDUX Sports, tough one for the Seattle Mariners again yesterday. This time 2-0 with a loss to the Miami Marlins, who, by the way, are on a roll. They're on a winning streak. Seattle Mariners got to get back on one still at the top spot in the AL West. A half a game ahead of the Rangers, still at 47 wins, 46 losses for the Seattle Mariners. So still retaining the top spot, though, on a bit of a slide here. So the final game of the series will be this afternoon against Miami. That'll be 2:30 pregame, and 3:40 will be first pitch before they continue on the road for 3 games at Tampa Bay. And then it's the All-Star break, really. Yeah, coming up next week. Early next week, the All-Star break. Well, yesterday, the 3-time Cy Young Award winner, 2-time

0: two-time World Series champion and 2011 AL MVP, Justin Verlander, announced his retirement at the end of the year. The 43-year-old is the oldest player in Major League Baseball, signed a $13 million one-year deal with Detroit Tigers, and he's only pitched once this season, and that was back in March. So he went on the injured list with hip inflammation, pulled hamstring, which, oh, happens to us older guys. But what a career for Verlander. He'll probably pitch a few more times before it's all over this year, but what a career for him. And our coastal weather forecast here, we're going to see some sunshine, looks like here. We've got about 55 degrees.
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And a KDUX, The Rock of the Coast, 8:05, the time of the birthday shouts. 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

always stay with me, Rod Stewart, with Ronnie Wood, as the faces, KDUX, the Rock of the Coaster. 9 minutes after 8 o'clock, PA, at the KDUX Morning Show, Best of Thursday Show, birthday time. And let's do some birthdays for today, which is 9th of July, 2026. And if you're celebrating today, you text me, 360-532-1047. We wish you happy to you today. Just like we will for Anthony Robinson. Happy birthday, Anthony. Celebrating his birthday today. Dennis Luce, Officer Luce there in Hoakland PD. Happy birthday to you today, Dennis. And former KDUX intern extraordinaire, Caitlin Cabe. As we affectionately call Kate Land. Happy birthday to you today. It's our KDUX birthday. Celebrity B-Days to celebrate with John Tesh today, 74. Actor Tom Hanks hits the big 7-0 today. And Courtney Love is 62, of course, widow of Kurt Cobain. Actress, singer in her own right. Actress Kelly McGillis is 69 today. She's in Top Gun, you know. Actor Fred Savage from The Wonder Years is 50 today. Jimmy Smits from L.A. Law, 71. Other birthdays, Jack White from The White Stripes, 51. And that is it. Our KDUX B-Days today. Well, we remember the great Bon Scott of AC/DC, Ronald Belford Scott, born on this day 80 years ago today. Bon was with us. He'd be hitting the year of 80 today. Sadly, we lost him in 1980 due to a night of misadventure for the classic AC/DC singer. And a KDUX classic cuts, one that is most identifiable with Bond's tenure in AC/DC.

0: Coast, KDUX with Pearl Jam's Just Breathe on the best of Thursday's show with PA. So close to the weekend, and it kind of seems like we just got started, didn't it? If you're me, well, yeah, you just got back. So the weekend's just a day away. We've got our KDUX Summer Concert Blast is underway. More tickets we'll give away tomorrow as we close out the week. We'll tell you how to get in on that straight ahead. And the latest not headline news.
1: This is not headline news. The Emmy nominations are out. Hacks led all comedies with 24 nominations. Despite the title, Hacks is not about Jimmy Fallon's writing staff. The Pitt has the most nominations with 25. The Pitt is a fantasy show about intelligent, talented, and caring doctors who, for some reason, chose to live in Pittsburgh. And according to animal experts, giraffes can perform rudimentary math. You'd think fish would be able to do it too, considering how much time they spend in schools. Hold on now, that one was written by our youngest writer. He's in second grade. This is not headline news.
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0: Little Susie from Tesla on KDUX, the rock of the coast, as the band's going to be part of the opening support acts for Motley Crue on their tours. They're going to be coming to the Ridgefield Amphitheater in September on the last night of the Motley Crue tour. So Extreme and Tesla will be opening up that Motley Crue show. And the rock of the coast is KDUX on the best of Thursday. Thanks for tuning in. And we'll keep you up to date with the latest here from ABC Network News.
1: ABC News, I'm Sherry Preston. A new round of airstrikes in the Middle East as Iran and the U.S. escalate tensions once again.
2: The president now back in Washington, where it is unclear exactly where negotiations stand. But what is clear is that this war that the president said would last 4 weeks is now in its fifth month, with strikes resuming, the ceasefire declared dead, no deal on eliminating Iran's nuclear program, and Iran continuing its threats.
1: ABC's Martha Raddatz. President Trump flying the older Air Force One out of Turkey on Wednesday from the NATO summit. Sources say the Secret Service urged him not to take the new Air Force One back due to different security capabilities in that plane, which was a gift from Qatar. Graham Plattner pulling his name from the ballot in Maine in the Senate race. He released a video message last night continuing to deny sexual assault allegations leveled against him by a former girlfriend. This is ABC News.
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0: We're going to start to see some sunshine in the forecast. Partly sunny skies, a little bit of clouds hanging around for us with a high temperature in the upper 60s today, lower 50s for tonight. Right around the upper 60s, a little cooler tomorrow to kick off the weekend, but we'll see some more sunshine Saturday into Sunday. Looks like a fairly nice weekend for us with dry conditions. 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

is Waiting on a Friend. It's KDUX, the rock of the coast, on the KDUX No Repeat Workday. Tomorrow, big day for the Stones. Their 25th studio album, Foreign Tongues, is released. Tell you more about that straight ahead on KDUX, the rock of the coast.

0: ACDC's just shook me all night long. KDUX, the Rock of the Coast, and set with Queen, as well as some Rolling Stones. And a big day for the Stones coming up tomorrow. They've got their 25th studio album that's called Foreign Tongues. That'll be released.
1: One, two, three, and...
0: And the Stones plan to hit the road in 2027, according to Mick Jagger. There was some speculation the band could do residencies, but according to Mick, he says, no, I like to go places, so that's what they will be doing. New album, Foreign Tongues, released tomorrow from the Rolling Stones in a tour in 2027. Other KDUX rock news, Bon Jovi returned to the stage again tonight for the second of 9 shows at Madison Square Garden. That was on Tuesday night with their 21-song set list for the band that hadn't performed live in 4-plus years. At a KDUX, the Rock of the Coast here on the No Repeat Workday.
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0: We're looking at some cloudy skies here in the morning, and then some gradual clearing to partly sunny skies today. High temps, about 68 degrees, lows 53 tonight. A little more sunshine to kick off the weekend tomorrow, and we'll see lower 70s into the weekend with some partly sunny skies. Right here on the station bringing you the Summer Concert Blast. 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

0: IAC, nothing yet. Bachman Turner Overdrive, KDUX. Are you going to go my way from Lenny Kravitz on the KDUX No Repeat Workday? 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

0: Smokin' from Boston, KDUX, the rock of the coast. Alice in Chains, Rooster from the KDUX text line. And the station bringing you the summer concert blast. I've got more concert tickets to give away tomorrow. Make sure you enter to win. We'll tell you how to do that straight ahead. The final game of a three-game series for the Mariners and Miami coming up this afternoon. We'll check in with Mariners baseball coming up. And the latest from ABC.
1: ABC News, I'm Sherry Preston. Former Olympic canoeist David Hearn pleading not guilty in the felony charge of damaging the Lincoln Memorial reflecting pool. Hearn's attorney in Washington saying the charges against him are based on a concocted narrative that should alarm every American. There were a few dozen protesters outside the courthouse to show their support. Another stretch of scorchingly hot weather in the southeast and the Great Plains, says ABC's Ginger Z.
2: A place like Billings, Montana could go up to 109 by Sunday. That is something they have never done in recorded history. Those records began in the late 1800s. We'll get there, but I first want to start with who got added. Tulsa and Oklahoma City now in the heat advisories. Today, though, most of the state of Florida finds themselves in a heat advisory. It's the extreme heat warning that we're still watching from Savannah.
1: All the way up to Charleston. New airstrikes against Iran after President Trump declared the memorandum of understanding and the ceasefire over. This is ABC News. Looking for some one-of-a-kind movie memorabilia? ABC's Danny New has a preview of a new sale that's taking bids now.
3: Many of the items from cinema's biggest hits ever are now going up for auction. For example, the hoverboards from Back to the Future Part 2. Brian Chanis from Heritage Auctions gave me a virtual tour of some of the biggest pieces of movie history that you can now bid on over the next week or so. After the Wicked craze of the last few years, maybe you fancy one of the hats the Wicked Witch of the West wore on screen in The Wizard of Oz. And speaking of headgear, how about Willy Wonka's golden top hat in Willy Wonka and the Chocolate Factory?
1: Singer Bonnie Tyler has died. Her chart-topping power ballad Total Eclipse of the Heart came out in 1983 and has had a billion downloads since then. She earned three Grammy nominations, represented Britain at the Eurovision Song Contest in 2013. Bonnie Tyler was 75 years old and had been suffering an intestinal illness at a Portuguese hospital. Sherry Preston, ABC News.
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6: KTUX coastal weather on the Rock of the Coast.
0: We're going to start to see some sunshine in the forecast. Partly sunny skies, a little bit of clouds hanging around for us with a high temperature in the upper 60s today, lower 50s for tonight. Right around the upper 60s, a little cooler tomorrow to kick off the weekend, but we'll see some more sunshine Saturday into Sunday. Looks like a fairly nice weekend for us with dry conditions. 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

Live Wire from AC/DC on KDUX, the Rock of the Coast, as we remember Bon Scott's classic era AC/DC singer on this day, would have been 80 years of age today. One of the greats. Now, Bon, we kind of consider the original AC/DC frontman, even though Dave Evans technically was, but we consider Bon, of course, the first. It's KDUX, the Rock of the Coast, here with PA on the best Thursday.

0: Secondhand news from Fleetwood Mac on the Rock of the Coast. KVUX, Tom Petty, Rolling Stones have painted black. Big day for the Stones coming up tomorrow. Their new album, their 25th album, Foreign Tongues, comes out with the prospect of a 2027 tour, according to Mick Jagger. So just a few months away to wait for that.
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5: KTUX Coastal Weather on the Rock of the Coast.
0: We're looking at some cloudy skies here in the morning, then some gradual clearing to partly sunny skies today. High temps, about 68 degrees, lows 53 tonight. A little more sunshine to kick off the weekend tomorrow, and we'll see lower 70s into the weekend with some partly sunny skies. Right here on the station bringing you the summer concert blast. 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

0: It's Runaway from Bon Jovi on KDUX, the Rock of the Coast. They return to the stage again tonight for the second of 9 sold-out shows at Madison Square Garden, their first one on Tuesday night. 21-song set list, so we'll see if they mix it up coming up tonight. But the band so far getting great reviews. And at KDUX, the Rock of the Coast, here with PA, we'll tell you what's going on this weekend on the way.
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0: All Night Long from Joe Walsh on KDUX, the best classic rock here at PA. Coming up this weekend, we've got more racing at Grace Harbor Raceway. That will be coming up on the 11th Saturday, round 14, for the third annual Candy Dash. So for those that want to check out some racing, the weather should be great coming up this weekend for that. Also, there is the fifth annual Water Bash that's getting underway in Grayland Community Hall this weekend, if you're curious about that. Also, this one is called Waves, Wheels, and Wrestling, Fast Cars, and Slow Boats. That'll be in Aberdeen. That's being scheduled for this Saturday and for Sunday. First time I've heard of something like that. So, yeah, that sounds like it'd be a lot of fun. And some pretty decent weather this weekend. Also, Imagine a Dragon, the 7th Street Kids' new musical starts on Friday. Go check out the kids.
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2: That's right, Marty.
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2: 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Q-Mart is the best place to get savings on gas, groceries, beer, and liquor.
1: 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Before you hit the road, though, remember these simple bicycle safety tips from LeMay, a Waste Connections company. 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A little safety goes a long way in protecting our children and our community. This important reminder is brought to you by LeMay, a Waste Connections company committed to keeping our neighbors safe and clean.
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0: We're going to start to see some sunshine in the forecast. Partly sunny skies, a little bit of clouds hanging around for us with a high temperature in the upper 60s today, lower 50s for tonight. Right around the upper 60s, a little cooler tomorrow to kick off the weekend, but we'll see some more sunshine Saturday into Sunday. Looks like a fairly nice weekend for us with dry conditions. 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

is one from U2, KDUX, the rock of the coast. On the Best of Thursday, more your favorite classic rockers here just before we get into the weekend. So hang tight for The Cult, one from Ozzy with Lita, and The Who on KDUX.

0: You can't always get what you want, but if you want a new Rolling Stones album, it comes out tomorrow. Foreign Tongues, the 25th studio album from the Rolling Stones, is going to be released midnight tonight. Actually, 9 p.m. our time. Comes out on Eastern time. So, new album for the Stones. Mick Jagger says a proper traditional tour will happen in 2027. We will see. All right. And at KDUX, we've got our summer concert blast underway. More concert tickets to give away tomorrow. Make sure you enter to win.
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8: KTUX coastal weather on the Rock of the Coast.
0: We're looking at some cloudy skies here in the morning, then some gradual clearing to partly sunny skies today. High temps, about 68 degrees, lows 53 tonight. A little more sunshine to kick off the weekend tomorrow, and we'll see lower 70s into the weekend with some partly sunny skies. Right here on the station bringing you the summer concert blast. 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

0: I tell you, Lita Ford's been playing quite a bit lately, on tour doing some select festivals. That is Lita with Ozzy on KDUX, the Rock of the Coast. This is Leonard Skinner with What's Your Name on the KDUX No Repeat Workday here with PA. Thanks for joining us. Seattle Mariners close out their series with Miami coming up today. One more road trip, three games for the Mariners before the All-Star break, which gets underway next week.
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0: in the air tonight from Phil Collins, ready to be inducted into the Rock and Roll Hall of Fame in October, as well as Billy Idol and Iron Maiden also will be inducted. 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
8: KTUX Coastal Weather on the Rock of the Coast.
0: We're going to start to see some sunshine in the forecast. Partly sunny skies. A little bit of clouds hanging around for us with a high temperature in the upper 60s today. Lower 50s for tonight. Right around the upper 60s. A little cooler tomorrow to kick off the weekend. But we'll see some more sunshine Saturday into Sunday. Looks like a fairly nice weekend for us with dry conditions. 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
0: 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Cloudy skies and some sunshine today. Cloudy skies tomorrow, partly sunny on Saturday, and mostly sunny on Sunday.
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0: Who made who? And it's AC/DC. That's who made it. Yeah, KDUX.
1: 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Now, seeing my grandson out on the water, it means everything to me. Watching him and taking in the blue waves, the sea breeze, the blurry horizon.
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0: early 80s, that one set the tone for some amazing rock in the 80s. And that one, Foreigner 4 album and jukebox hero.
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0: Wanted Dead or Alive, Bon Jovi for you. 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
0: 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Cloudy skies and some sunshine today. Cloudy skies tomorrow, partly sunny on Saturday, and mostly sunny on Sunday.
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0: 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Gonna see some clear skies today, clouding up tomorrow, but Saturday, partly sunny skies, and into Sunday, mostly sunny skies.
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Janie's Got a Gun, Aerosmith, off the 1989 Pump album. 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
0: 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Cloudy skies and some sunshine today. Cloudy skies tomorrow, partly sunny on Saturday, and mostly sunny on Sunday.
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0: I love this song. Behind Blue Eyes and The Who off The Who's next album, 1972. Yeah, it's 104.7 KDUX. We have the Grays Harbor County Fair coming up. We have the Heat on the Street coming up in Elma, too, if you want to go to elmachamber.org and check that out and get yourself registered. We are taking names, baby. We want to do another record-breaking year. Heat on the Street would be the first week. It's August 31st and 1st with Friday night on Street Dance with the Joker's Wild, as usual, which is amazing. And then the cruise-in starts at 9 a.m. on the 1st, on Saturday. So it is this year's 2026 Heat on the Street in Elma.
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0: 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Going to see some clear skies today, clouding up tomorrow, but Saturday, partly sunny skies, and into Sunday, mostly sunny skies.
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little Boston for you, 1976. The Bicentennial version, yeah. 50 years ago this was released. Isn't that something?

0: Rush and Closer to the Hearts. It's a late day rock show. 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
0: 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Cloudy skies and some sunshine today. Cloudy skies tomorrow, partly sunny on Saturday, and mostly sunny on Sunday.
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0: Ah, the Rolling Stones and Miss You. Jefferson Starship, Led Zeppelin before that. 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

0: Marty.
1: Oh, sorry about that, Marty. I keep forgetting they asked us to announce golf.
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1: Yeah, that's a no-brainer, Marty. 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It's just a smooth green all the way. 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The register is beeping, and look at that, Marty! Score! It's a hole-in-one!
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1: 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Getting ready to turn it up. Are you ready?
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